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2: 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Nice.

0: 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But then we're gonna do the finish. Rough.
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1: A breathless drive on a downtown street. Motorbike ride

It's not time to make a change. Just relax, take it easy. You're still young, that's your fault. There's so much you have to know.

flame now give us fever. When we kiss, it's fever with thy flaming youth.